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I never take anything for granted. Only a fool maybe takes things for granted. 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

0: 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Ooh, I gotta have faith. 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

0: Now, are you sitting comfortably? Good. Then we'll begin.
1: A very good evening to you. It is Tuesday evening. It's 8 o'clock. You know what that means, don't you? Yes, it's a right regal pick and mix with me, Andrew Wright. My pleasure to be with you for the next couple of hours. So let's get the show on the road, shall we? Lots of fabulous music lined up for you tonight, like this.
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Oh, very smooth indeed. Told you it was good, didn't I? So, Santana kicking off a right regal pick and mix this evening. In this first hour, we will be playing three of a kind. That's the first of our right regal musical mysteries. And if you can solve the conundrum tonight, it's a rusty nail for you. It doesn't sound like much of a treat, does it? But it is. Sandy Shaw's going to help us turn back time. We've got new music in this first hour from Snow Patrol and Kylie Minogue. And Kenny G will be playing our Song Without Words at the end of this first hour. We're also going to hear about a new species of walking shark. Yes, you heard correctly. We'll hear about that very soon. Got great music as well. We're going to hear from some Scissor Sisters. From Boston, the Maroon 5 and the Jackson 5. It's the number of the night, clearly. Gabrielle, Olly Murs as well. And maybe, well, let's take a trip to Africa.

So, imagine a shark that walks. Might sound like something out of a cheesy horror movie, but scientists have found just that off the coast of Papua New Guinea. Walking sharks were already known to science, actually, with 9 species already recorded. But this month, they found a 10th, the dudgeon walking shark, named after Australian scientist Dr. Christine Dudgeon, who discovered it on a recent night dive. That must have come as something of a shock to her. This shark is only found in a small area off southeastern Papua New Guinea, which immediately made people worried about how vulnerable the species is. Because it lives in a limited area, its habitat's being damaged, and there's a lot of fishing happening. However, studies of other walking sharks have shown that they can do well with conservation efforts. So Dr. Dudgeon and her team are planning to go back to Papua New Guinea in October to gather more information about the shark to help protect it. New shark species don't come along that often, she said. I'm sure they don't. Definitely not in Memphis.

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0: Let's play Three of a Kind.
1: As promised, the first round in our right regal musical mysteries of the evening. So, Three of a Kind. Usual rules apply, and it's a very fun set this evening, I can tell you. Three clips, all from hits, by the same performer. All you have to do for 100 points and a pat on the back is tell us who it is. If you can name the songs, well, our cocktail of the week this week is a rusty nail. We'll tell you how to mix one when we share the answers in 15 minutes or so. OK, are you ready? Here's tonight's Three of a Kind.

Yeah, well done. If you can name all the songs, surely you can name the band. Come on, you know you can. You just don't want to admit it, do you? Okay, we'll have another listen to that lot in about 15 minutes and then I will share the answers. I have a feeling you're going to do quite well.

Oh, see what I did there? That's Boston. More than a feeling. And I do have a feeling, more than a feeling, that you'll do quite well in tonight's Three of a Kind. 99% sure you can name the band. Not entirely sure you'll be able to name all of the songs. So we'll just have to wait and find out, won't we? It's time for some new music now, though. And tonight it's from Snow Patrol and Kylie Minogue. What a combination. They make quite a good sound together, though, I think. This new piece of music from them is called These Alarms.

Well, I can't say I'm a fan of alarms, but I do quite like that song. Snow Patrol, Kylie Minogue, These Alarms, here on Regal Radio. If I could turn back time. Oh, straight aboard our time machine then. Let's see what was happening across the years on the 7th of July. And in 1911 on this day, the first international treaty for wildlife conservation, the North Pacific Fur Seal Convention, was signed, aimed to stop open water seal hunting. In 1978, Czech-American tennis player Martina Navratilova won the first of her 9 Wimbledon singles titles. That's a record that still stands. She reached the finals 12 times, achieved 6 consecutive wins from 1982 to 1987, all on the 7th of July. Born on this day, happy birthday to Michelle Kwan, an American figure skater. She's won 2 Olympic medals, 5 World Figure Skating Championships and 9 US Figure Skating Championships. Good on her. And, well, you know what we say, best thing since sliced bread. Well, 7th of July saw sliced bread for the first time. Customers were surprised when a bakery in Chillicothe in Missouri began selling the world's first pre-sliced bread, marketed as the greatest forward step in the baking industry since bread was wrapped. And that was on the 7th of July in 1928. A little earlier though, in 1881, Italian author Carlo Collodi's classic about a naughty wooden puppet first appeared as a series of stories in the Italian magazine Journal per I Bambini. The stories were later collected and published as The Adventures Pinocchio in 1883. But July the 7th, I think we can call that Pinocchio's birthday.

0: string.
1: I do love a puppet, and I do love that song. Sandy Shaw, Puppet on a String, on the 7th of July. 1881 is the first publication of one of the stories of Pinocchio. 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

0: Well, dreams can come true, says Gabrielle. Has your dream of getting 100% in Three of a Kind come true? Time to find out. Let's have another listen, shall we, to tonight's Three of a Kind.
1: Let's play Three of a Kind.

don't care. How did you get on? Come on. Obviously, that was the Wombles. I told you it was a bit of a crazy one. The three songs in the mix there were Wombling Merry Christmas. I mean, and why not in July? The Wombling song, and at the end, Remember You're a Womble. Okay, if you named those songs, you deserve a drink. And tonight, I'm going to tell you how to mix yourself a rusty nail. This is the favourite cocktail of a friend of ours, Alistair. Very simple to mix. You just need 45 mils of whiskey, 25 of Drambuie. Put them together into an old-fashioned glass filled with ice. Stir it gently and garnish with a lemon zest. Couldn't be easier.

the full version of the Womblings song. Oh, I love it. And you know what? They're back. They're back with a bang, thanks to a brand new official YouTube channel. The eco-friendly characters are coming back to life with cool digital animation and live-action fun, all featuring social media stars who are passionate about sustainability, recycling, arts and crafts. This is all thanks to the Blair Partnership, who've brought together all the rights, which means we can look forward to new TV shows, films, games, even stage productions. The launch includes both old favourites from the 1970s and some brand new shorts to keep the younger kids entertained. Plus, this revival is all about supporting the Wombles Community Charity, which is growing its efforts to protect the environment and keep our streets clean. Isn't that just fabulous? So get yourself to YouTube and have a search for the Wombles. You might just find that channel there and while away many a happy hour. 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

0: Whitburn Band are gearing up for a busy 2026 as they compete in the European Brass Band Championships and the National Brass Band Championships of Great Britain. 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

Well, Gorbeet is a bit of a fan of Maroon 5, so there we go. Let's dedicate that one to her. She will be loved. Oh, indeed. Okay, you are listening to a Right Regal Pick and Mix here on Regal Radio. We do like to just give you a reminder of what else you can listen to as well. 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And between 7 and 8 tomorrow evening, Mystery Bill takes to the air with Distorted Frequencies. That's post-punk alternative rock show. On Thursdays, what a lineup. Brian Logan's here with his very bad dad jokes, but also some great music, quiz, facts, that kind of thing. That's between 4 and 6, the Golden Oldies Drive Time. Between 6 and 7, tune in for a great mix of music with Aaron Crosby in The Aaron Crosby Show. And between 7 and 8, Katrina Barron's here with mostly movies, marvellous movie memories.

0: Oh, it'd be my pleasure, Ollie. Any time you like. Just, you know, pop round and ask. Now, how are you listening to the show tonight? Did you know there are other ways? Yeah, you can just have a word with that smart speaker. Tell it, play Regal Radio. And it will. You might be surprised. You can also go to the website, regalradio.net, where as well as links to listening live, you can also listen to any of the shows from Regal Radio on demand. Very much worth a visit. You can check out our full schedules while you're there as well. But here on the Pick and Mix, well, we're approaching the end of part one. So time for our song without words. Tonight, it's from Kenneth Bruce Gorlick. He's an American smooth jazz saxophonist, a composer and a record producer, better known as Kenny G. He's one of the best-selling artists of all time, actually, with global sales totalling more than 75 million records. Makes him the best-selling instrumentalist in history. Wow. Well, this is the third single from his 1986 album, Duotones. It reached number 3 on the Billboard Adult Contemporary chart in the US, number 4 on their Hot 100 chart and the Cashbox. And here in the UK, got to number 22 in our charts. We just have the one, don't we? Well, the one that counts. When the song was released as a single in 1987, it became the first instrumental to reach the top 5 of the Billboard Hot 100 since 1985, when the Miami Vice theme went to number 1. The song in question is Songbird.
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0: There we are. That's Kenny G's Songbird. Tonight's Song Without Words, bringing part one of a Right Regal Peckham mix to a conclusion. Coming up in part two, the Bay City Rollers going to give us a hand looking at what's on in the area. We've got last week's new music from Jack Savaretti and Katie Tunstall. We'll be playing the Right Regal Mystery Year, and we're going to discover all about the joy of dull men. All of that, and lots of great tunes as well. Here's a sample.
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at Frankie Valley, kicking off part two of a Right Regal pick and mix. Did you know the Pet Shop Boys sampled a Frankie Valley song? They did, and they incorporated it into one of their big hits. Not the big hit that we're going to hear a bit later, though. Oh, no. And we are going to hear one of their big hits. The song that they finished their concert with that Boggle, BT and I were at. I'll tell you a bit more about that a bit later, actually. We also heard from the Scissor Sisters while we were there. They did a great set, including one of my favourite songs. Took a bit of searching, but I managed to find a clean version just for you.

Now, how about this for a contrived link? But that song was used in Doctor Who, where John Sim performed it as the Master to David Tennant's Doctor. David Tennant took his surname from Neil Tennant of the Pet Shop Boys, and we're going to hear from them very soon. But first, let me tell you, are you feeling overwhelmed by the daily grind? Are you yearning for some calm and predictability? Are you single, looking for a steady partner? Well, if these questions resonate with you might want to check out the Dull Men's Club, now known as Banana for Scale. Bit of an inside joke there. They're on Facebook. Well, Lily Malatrat took the plunge, was instantly captivated by the idea of a straightforward boyfriend. "It's exactly what I'm after," she said. "I've been married before. Had enough of drama in my life." She met her perfect match in Luke, whose post about a crumpet caught her eye. Gotta love it. Their relationship began with long-distance video calls. Luke's from the UK, Lily's from the US. It quickly blossomed, though, into a real-life meeting at a hospital where Lily had been rushed in, quite the opposite of a typical first date. They got engaged 3 months later. They're now living happily and simply together in the US with Lily's children. Isn't that just wonderful? So there you go. Get yourself to Facebook. Check out the Dull Men's Club. It's a quite an entertaining little page, I think you would call it, wouldn't you? Well, talk about being dull, maybe even a little bit boring. I promised you some more Pet Shop Boys, didn't I? This is the song with which they closed their concert at the Lytham Festival just this weekend gone.

In some ways, a surprising song with which to finish a concert after 2 hours of performing, but a beautiful ending to a fabulous night. Bocor Beatty and I absolutely loved it. I think we may be hearing some more Pet Shop Boys in future shows. Okay, you're listening to a Right Regal Pick and Mix here on Regal Radio. Coming up after the break, we'll take a look at what's on in the area.

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1: What's on in West Lothian?
0: Okay, Julia Donaldson and Alex Scheffler's classic feel-good story has been brought to roaring, soaring life in a delightful musical for children. The story in question? Zog. And that's on at the Lyceum from tonight, the 7th of July through until the 12th. The one-liners have been sharpened. The quick replies are flowing fast. And this time, he's bringing his pals. Stuart Mitchell and friends are at Reconnect Regal Theatre on the 9th and 10th of July. Strictly Come Dancing finalist and fan favourite Nikita Kuzmin takes centre stage in the explosive new dance spectacular Supernova, which is touring to Edinburgh at the Festival Theatre on the 12th. Also on the 12th, you could join the National Youth Orchestra of Scotland as they venture into the depths of the cosmos. They're bringing their annual summer concert to Edinburgh's Usher Hall this Sunday. And another reminder that on the 8th and 9th of August, it's the party at the Palace in Linlithgow. You can hear from Pete and Diesel, from Cast, from the UK, Foo Fighters, Sandy Tom, Skerry Vaughan, the Bluebells, and this lot, the Bay City Rollers.

Well, that does promise to be a great do, doesn't it? Party at the Palace, 8th and 9th of August in Linlithgow. Okay, last week here on the Pick and Mix, we heard some new music from Jack Savaretti and Katie Tunstall. It's called Tempting Fate. Lovely piece of music. We're going to have another listen. Here they are.

Okay, here on the Pick and Mix, it's that time already. Very nearly half past. So, thinking caps on and grey cells ready for a little exercise.

That was number 8 on the 7th of July in our mystery year. So, what was that mystery year? Well, I've got some clues for you, and I've got some more music from the top 10 to help you figure it out. So, in the news this year, the Ayatollah Khomeini returned to Iran after 15 years in exile. Also, stuntman Stanley Barrett unofficially broke the land speed record and the sound barrier in a three-wheeled vehicle called the Budweiser Rocket. It travelled at 739.666 miles an hour. Wow, that's Mach 1.01. The speed, however, was never officially recorded and the attempt remains controversial. The BBC's landmark nature series Life on Earth, presented by David Attenborough, was first shown in this year on BBC One. Monty Python's Life of Brian, directed by Terry Jones. Of course, it featured Graham Chapman, Michael Palin, John Cleese. It was funded by George Harrison's Handmade Films. That premiered in American theatres this year. Star Trek The Motion Picture, the first movie of the series, premiered. That was directed by Robert Wise, starred William Shatner and Leonard Nimoy, of course. And the Guinness Book of Records presented Paul McCartney with a rhodium disc this year as the all-time best-selling singer-songwriter. It's also the year that on the 7th of July, Jerry Rafferty was at number 5 in the UK charts with his Night Owl.

0: Let's take a little look at some of the HMDs from this mystery year then, see if these help us. So, the births, the hatches. Rosamund Pike was born this year. James McAvoy, James Momoa, Aaron Paul, or Aaron Paul, pronounce it how you will, Olga Kurylenko, and Pink, with an exclamation mark in the middle of a name. All born in this mystery year. Film director John Carpenter got married this year as well to actress Adrienne Barbeau and Jean Shrimpton, English model, often known as the world's first supermodel, got married to Michael Cox. We also said goodbye to some big names, to Lord Mountbatten, to Mary Pickford, John Wayne, Sid Vicious and Richard Rodgers. What a set of names. Anita Ward was in the charts. On the 7th of July, she got to number 4, ringing her bell.
1: It's the right regal mystery year.

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0: That's the number two song from this week in the Right Regal Mystery Year. So what was number one? Okay. It's an English new wave band, the Tubeway Army. Do you remember them? The song's taken from their album, Replicas, released as a single in the May of this year, reached number one in the UK singles chart and stayed there for 4 weeks. It was written and produced by Gary Newman, the band's frontman and lead vocalist. And originally, he wrote it on an old out-of-tune pub piano. No comment. It was initially two different songs that he combined. And it was the band's last single before they broke up. So, our number one song this week from the Tubeway Army is Our Friends, Electric.
1: It's the Right Regal Mystery Year.

Gary Newman and the Tubeway Army. Our friend Electric. They are for some people. No comment. There you go. That was the number one song on the 7th of July. I was going somewhere very dangerous there, wasn't I? Number one on the 7th of July in our mystery year. If you reckoned we were in the 1980s, well, you were just out. We were in 1979. Oh, what a tease I am. We'll have another game of the Right Regal Mystery Year, same time next week, when we'll play it all again, actually. There'll be another three of a kind. Nothing quite as bonkers as the Wombles next week, I don't think. You'll have to tune in and find out. We'll have another cocktail of the week for you as well. See what comes your way with that. And lots more great music and some good news to share as well. So do join me, won't you? In the meantime, don't forget regalradio.net is the place to go to check out our full schedules and follow the links so you can listen to any of our programmes on demand. Until next week, though, from me, Andrew Wright, I just have time now to bid you a very good night, and see you next week. Good night.

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Just put your paws up, 'cause you were born.

0: Don't be a drag, just be a queen. 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
1: I just want to lay next to you for a while. 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

0: 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In the funky cheap hotel. She took my heart and she took my money. She must have slipped me a West Lothian's number one online community radio station. 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

Good afternoon from Regal Radio, and for the next 2 hours you're listening to Mostly 80s with me, Katrina Barron, sponsored by Arcab Works Photography. Today I've got music from Prince, Bruce Springsteen, Simple Minds, a Motown classic from the Four Tops, and the UK number one single from exactly 40 years ago. My featured album this week is Let's Dance by David Bowie from 1983, and my Paul Weller track is from his days in the Jam. Today we started with Black Box with Ride On Time, and that was a number one for 6 weeks in the UK in 1989. And now we're going to 1981 for ELO with Hold On Tight.

It's time for a chart flashback on Mostly 80s, where we look back to the UK number one single on this day 40 years ago in 1986. So on the 7th of July 1986, the UK number one single was Wham with The Edge of Heaven, and this was our second week of two at number one.

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5: This week's featured album on Mostly 80s is by an English singer, songwriter, style icon and actor. He was known for his constant reinvention and is often referred to as the chameleon of rock. He passed away in January 2016, aged 69, after a battle with cancer. This week's featured album is by David Bowie, and it is his 1983 album, Let's Dance. The first single from it was the title track, and it was a UK number one. It was written by David Bowie and co-produced with Nile Rodgers.

And there'll be more from Let's Dance in just a little while. We're going to go back to the 1960s and 70s now, because Ringo Starr of the Beatles is 86 today. This one was written by Ringo and he's also on lead vocals. It's from Abbey Road from 1969. It's the Beatles with Octopus's Garden.

And while Prince was at number one on the US singles chart with When Doves Cry, Bruce Springsteen was at number one in the album chart with Born in the USA.

Jim Kerr of Simple Minds. It's going to be 67 on the 9th of July. We're going back to 1982 for Someone, Somewhere in Summertime.

0: from 6 until 7 every Thursday evening on Regal Radio, just before Mostly Movies. It's the Aaron Crosby Show with some great music and chat. 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
0: My choice from Motown this week is a song that was written and produced by Holland, Dozier and Holland, and it was a hit for the Four Tops in 1966. In fact, it got to number one in the UK and the USA. It's the Four Tops with Reach Out, I'll Be There.

This week's featured album on Mostly 80s is Let's Dance by David Bowie from 1983, and the second single released from it was China Girl.

The David Bowie exhibition called David Bowie on Tour is coming to the V&A in Dundee in November, and there's going to be items in that that have never been seen before, and tickets go on sale in September. Dundee is certainly the place to be because 80s Calling is coming to Dundee on the 25th of July, and Graham Jones, who's the guitarist with Haircut 100, is going to be 65 tomorrow on the 8th of July, and Haircut 100 are going to be at 80s Calling. Here they are from 1982 with Fantastic Day.

Debbie Sledge of Sister Sledge is going to be 76 on the 9th of July. This song was written and produced by Nile Rodgers and Bernard Edwards of Chic. It was from 1984. It's Thinking of You.

Mark Almond is going to be 67 on the 9th of July. He's also going to be at 80s Calling in Dundee on the 25th of July. I'm sure he'll play this. It's Soft Cell with Tainted Love.

and that was especially for Ruby from Bathgate. This week in 1983, Wham went to number one on the UK album chart with their debut album, Fantastic. Here's a great track from it. It's Bad Boys.

My next song was written by John Bon Jovi and Richie Sambora. And Richie Sambora, who's the guitarist with Bon Jovi, is going to be 67 on the 11th of July. And just a wee reminder that Bon Jovi are playing Murrayfield Stadium in Edinburgh on the 28th of August. That is sure to be a fantastic night. I'm going to go all the way back to 40 years ago in 1986 for Bon Jovi with Wanted Dead or Alive.

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0: My choice this week is especially for Bruce Foxton, who you're about to hear playing some excellent bass, because he revealed this week that he's been diagnosed with Parkinson's disease. This was a number one for the Jam in 1980. It's Start.

Neil Tennant of the Pet Shop Boys is going to be 72 on the 10th of July. This is from 1988. It's Pet Shop Boys with Left to My Own Devices.

It's not a crime when you look the way you do, the way I like to picture you. When I get home, it's late at night, I pour a drink and watch the fight. Turn off the TV, look at a book, pick up the phone, fix some food.

Suzanne Vega released her debut single in 1985, and Suzanne is going to be 67 on the 11th of July. This is Marlena on the Wall.

It's 60 years this year since Stevie Wonder had his first UK hit single in 1966 when he was just 15 years old. So every week this year I'm going to play one of his songs. This one this week is a classic from the album Songs in the Key of Life from 1977. It's Another Star.

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From 8 until 10 every Tuesday, join Andrew Wright for a Wright Regal Pick and Mix. 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This week in 1986, Simply Red had their first US number one single with Holding Back the Years.

Lawrence Donegan, who plays bass with Lloyd Cole and The Commotions, is going to be 65 on the 13th of July. In 1984, Lloyd Cole and The Commotions released their debut single, and it was called Perfect Skin.

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0: This week's featured album on Mostly 80s is Let's Dance by David Bowie from 1983. And this track was a UK number 2 hit. It's Modern Love.

Next week's featured album on Mostly 80s is by a band which formed in 1970. They recorded their first album in 1972, and by 1980 the band was the trio of Brian Ferry, Andy Mackay and Phil Manzanera. The band is Roxy Music, and next week's featured album is their seventh studio album, Flesh and Blood, which was released in May 1980. The first single released from it was Over You, which got to number 5 in the UK and was written by Brian Ferry and Phil Manzanera.

And there'll be more songs from Flesh and Blood next week. That brings us to the end of this week's Mostly 80s. Thank you very much for listening. Please join me again next Tuesday at the same time for Mostly 80s with Katrina Barron. And if you're free on Thursday at 7 o'clock, you could tune in to an hour of Mostly Movies with me. Until then, though, please stay very, very safe. Playing us out today is a great number one single from Kylie. It's from 1989 and it's Hand on Your Heart.

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0: 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To find out more about Opal, contact us on 01506 815 815 or email opal@cyrenians.scot. 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

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I'm looking at my girlfriend, she just passed out on the floor. I've seen so many things I ain't never seen before. Don't know

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0: 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All members receive a personalised care plan to support their well-being and independence and ensure their needs are met. 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

0: And a hungry little boy with a runny nose plays in the street as a cold wind blows in the ghetto.
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0: And his hunger burns. So he starts to roam the streets at night, and he learns how to steal, and he learns how to fight in the ghetto. Then one night in desperation, the young man breaks away.

0: As a crowd gathers round, an angry young man face down in the street with a gun in his hand in the ghetto.
1: In the ghetto.
0: And as her young man